take your hands out, hallelujah. Come on, get happy. We're gonna be going to the promised land. We're heading across the river, Washington City.

as a citizen of my country, I believe it is my duty to obey your laws, to try to be a worthy individual, a positive example, and a productive and responsible citizen, to be informed and concerned about our nation's affairs, and to voice my beliefs constructively, to practice diligently an attitude of brotherly love, and hold no hatred against anyone. But when one of my brothers makes a mistake, be he peasant or president, I will try to treat him as I would want to be treated, with compassion and understanding. And I will continue to be proud to pay taxes for the opportunity to live in the greatest nation in the world.

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When she wakes at tomorrow's dawn, she'll find, poor critter, that a man is

As I write this letter, here's hoping you're thinking of me. My mind's made up so long.

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This train is a flea train. 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

0: 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This train.
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0: make it so lonely, baby. Well, they're so lonely. They'll be so lonely, they could die.
1: VLA, you are hit in Halim's Eat Mix.
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give a damn for me. Cause I just got to tell you about a thing that's bothering me.